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0: When we are being beyond the share ready, it shouldn't come with your ready. 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The show is going now. Shannon William Yenikas, your mouse, your mouse, your come for your drummer, your pedal.
1: I own some. 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

0: 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When Yame, Messen, I tell you a bounce. Many by Yanuma went to me, Yanum, just said, what's your sending you to deliver from Madame so up for Senator? 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Say, God, what in your aporia? Number four, or God, pray for my quassa, in Tabu Nassi, in Moon Tafra, in Moon Cacape. I'm an enemy, and we could love a bit. You have a catch on it, sir. Yeah, yeah, just one word in that was, sir. And that's our prefer. Media, say, yeah, trouble swap, who that's our prefer. What's that? Did a pepper and when you put him now? So I'm glad yet to an adventure. Only I want that tea with the hospital. And young sir, that was just that. You feel bad for the cool. What's the one young problem? All things are possible. Near many of it in your ammo. Did he? The cope. Why the catch was a couple of it to be a damn mummy. So about him for man can't in that swing master. And when I'm going to do fundamental dance here, Mamma come in, Sammy, Mamma, the former wants you. Because I'm going to be a tumor, man, that's what you're not. You're catching us up for support us. I wish that Nancy will be to you. My brother, Danny, coming into 18, I'm not coming here. A Daya and Puma and putting them up will be Daya. What's the VA? Let me be playing them in back. The end in Iacum. How come peace, Cecilia Bafo, Nanka, and Wapa, what did you call Nanka? Yes, when you're meant to be a peer, so only why are you here? Jesus, why are you suffering? Did Jesus, you mean you have the best and a catch on your other side? A black one, that why the castle black one? Why are the guy? I'm question to you, sir. Why the car show, sir? You're drunk in here. But I'm not even problem. It's sans, I want a man. A brother would tell you me, I said, we're here, but we're in your back. So we're here, control, we're here, control. So we're here, Thomas, from the church. From the church. From the church. From the church. So we're here, but take it. Take it. Take it. So we're here, power. When you have to me, I'm not so to me. Yade sori awurade yade yanya mi aduma ya awurade ni se wuhu anyun wai sata na mi me mapa nyini mi ni osua ni na ya ya na ya pa nyu mi wo bia ma na to na so de nyo bi ma na to da na bra na ni me ka cho se ha wa se wa de wa de no wa de wa de no na awurade ni kasa. Was it fear to the ayah and Tawa Copa? Then I shall be a Yakupon only to me so. Man, no one can be that one and many a cup of me. I'm a swam, name me a son. When I meet a woman, say, Womu ya, me and my papa, the Brahma, Yahubane, Yahubane, say yes to Christo, what could you do? So, a Bakasama could one, and say, I put a swan with me, one of Kasama could one, Edina, Womu, Judy. Believe God, say Yehovah, what you mean at the night. Brandy Chambo, man, you was yet to me, and the nerve from me. I said, I'm a job, I've been at the other side. My plan, I'm a young papa, you know. Now, hospital, but I have yet to shame me. Let me hold a PM and fun. Now, Brandy, you could tell what to wear hospital, you honor. Be kind, I'm a little bit down.
1: me ya di so yira sisi me so one cock pra me atiti kan po akoto cock na ya den na ya den na ya den na ya den na ya den na ya den na what this when that sisi me so wie wo wa me pania ya me tro me ho ya di wie ya me ya bra bra tia za bra tia wo yira no ato no enti pati kabra me enyi no no pa ni pa ma pa ko shi ni yo chini yo ko ni na wi ya shiri yo ko ni sika me wa yi. Now yes, I have prepared me for me for plan. Now, and yes, I'm the woman asking for what. Me woman asking for what. Now, prepare my question that you want yet to study. Hey, young boy, you know. Me say, me ask for one of the bomb also. Me pop one of the car hospital. Now, me and me one of the mini. See, can everywhere, everywhere. Just say, yeah, yeah, lad, you're free hospital. Mini, you're the best of the catcher in the head. I know who won what he says, yes, Christo, or what could win him. Do you have any other tongue? What about better? Then what's that the other of it here? Pray at the other of it here. Near the pastor, catch on the side. Media, Gerard, yes, Christo, Thomas, near what's the first seminal? Nay, the chase, Nay, the pants, young people. Gerard, yes, sir. So one devil, so only one coming in our Massa, Bamia, or Mrs. Swabber. 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Oh my sense, you. 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

another four and a day with you. Now, also, so another place over Kenton and Mona day. Now, my mama was so plenty because you done at the room. Thank you, someone in our betting room. Now, but you are soon going. Then, I'm saying, what's in it? We have seen.

話せ話せラジオラジラジ I said I will sing it again, I will sing it again, and I say, I don't care what people are saying, and I say, I say, I say, I say, I say, I say, I say, I say, I say, I say, I say, I say, I say, I say, I say, I say, I say, I say, I say, I say, I say, I say, I say, I say, I say, I say, I say, I say, I say, I say, I say, I say, I say, I say, I say, I say, I say, I say, I say, I say, I say, I say, I say, I say, I say, I say, I say, I say, I say, I say, I say, I say, I say, I say, I say, I say, I say, I say, I say, I say, I say, I say, I say, I say, I say, I say, I say, I say, I say, I say, I say, I say, I say, I say, I say, I say, I say, I say, I say, I say, I say, I say, I say, I say, I say, I say, I say, I say, I say, I say, I say, I say, I say, I say, I say, I say, I say, I say, I say, I say, I say, I say, I say, I say, I say, I say, I say, I say, I say, I say, I say, I say, I say, I say, I say, I say, I say, I say, I say, I say, I say, I say, I say, I say, I say, I say, I 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

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I'm not sure. I'm not sure. I'm not sure. I'm not sure. I'm not sure. I'm not sure. I'm not sure. I'm not sure. I'm not sure. I'm not sure. I'm not sure. I'm not sure. I'm not sure. I'm not sure. I'm not sure. I'm not sure. I'm not sure. I'm not sure. I'm not sure. I'm not sure. I'm not sure. I'm not sure. I'm not sure. I'm not sure. I'm not sure. I'm not sure. I'm not sure. I'm not sure. I'm not sure. I'm not sure. I'm not sure. I'm not sure. I'm not sure. I'm not sure. I'm not sure. I'm not sure. I'm not sure. I'm not sure. I'm not sure. I'm not sure. I'm not sure. I'm not sure. I'm not sure. I'm not sure. I'm not sure. I'm not sure. I'm not sure. I'm not sure. I'm not sure. I'm not sure. I'm not sure. I'm not sure. I'm not sure. I'

a dear some woman is say, Nami Huno or Bofram, what dear food be ah. What did Nika see at Tia must say? Why now, Ofata, said Obia a woman, now what it in Sano Sona. Now Obia and me a sorrow, and now a sassy soap, and now a sassy assay. 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

can for any other day. Natural family, the Muslim summer coming in your staff. Number four, coming in number of the people for change. We are more funny or talk. Tell me, which is a fool, and I told you,

And our car was 70%.

Jesus, Jesus, Jesus, Jesus, Jesus, Jesus, Jesus, Jesus, Jesus, Jesus, Jesus, Jesus, Jesus, Jesus, Jesus, Jesus, Jesus, Jesus, Jesus, Jesus, Jesus, Jesus, Jesus, Jesus, Jesus, Jesus, Jesus, Jesus, Jesus, Jesus, Jesus, Jesus, Jesus, Jesus, Jesus, Jesus, Jesus, Jesus, Jesus, Jesus, Jesus, Jesus, Jesus, Jesus, Jesus, Jesus, Jesus, Jesus, Jesus, Jesus, Jesus, Jesus, Jesus, Jesus, Jesus, Jesus, Jesus, Jesus, Jesus, Jesus, Jesus, Jesus, Jesus, Jesus, Jesus, Jesus, Jesus, Jesus, Jesus, Jesus, Jesus, Jesus, Jesus, Jesus, Jesus, Jes

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Yaya can say, as a that and come deem, oh Jesus, what I am. And if you're fain, you know, if you want to be a man, oh Jesus Christ, what do you? It's a man, and you're a man, you can be a man, you can be a man, you can be a man, you can be a man, you can be a man, you can be a man, you can be a man, you can be a man, you can be a man, you can be a man, you can be a man, you can be a man, you can be a man, you can be a man, you can be a man, you can be a man, you can be a man, you can be a man, you can be a man, you can be a man, you can be 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man, you can be a man, you can be a man, you can be a man, you can be a man, you can be a man, you can be a man, you can be a man, you can be a man, you can be a man, you can be a man, you can be a man, you can be a man, you can be a man, you can be a man, you can be a man, you can be a man, you can be a man, you can be a man, you can be a man, you can be a man, you can be a man, you can be a man, you can be a man, you can be a man, you can be a man, you can be a man, you can be a man, you can be a man, you can be a man, you can be a man, you can be a

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Nia, what's any of Fumu Bano, Nidiri Jesus? Nia, or Tina Fumu Banato, and a yes to Christo, Nidin and Jesus. 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Power to Yahweh Yakobos, Niawatsiasia, Walsatra, the old Hunya only be a mob.

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Odunfo, said Nay and Associacy. Set the Samanda, but German and my dear dear Fusania. Bauma, Yakase, Asita, Asita, and County. 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

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I am a man. 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I want the money. That's a for no. 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

0: Oh,
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0: Radin Yankupon was some Akuman Kalifo and Yankupon. 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A young Fufra, your team.
1: Hey, a Radabaya was a general. What? But then when you are possible, what is it? What is
2: it?
1: What is What is it? What is it? What is it? What is it? What is it? What is it? What is it? What is it? What is it? What is it? What is it? What is it? What is it? What is it? What is it? What is it? What is it? What is it? What is it? What is it? What is it? What is it? What is it? What is it? What is it? What is it? What is it? What is it? What is it? What is it? What is it? What is it? What is it? What is it? What is it? What is it? What is it? What is it? What is it? What is it? What is it? What is it? What is it? What is it? What is it? What is it? What is it? What is it? What is it? What is it? What is it? What is it? What is it? What is it? What is it? What is it? What is it? What is it? What is it? What is it? What is it? What is it? What is it? What is it? What is it? What is it? What is it? What is it? What is it? What is it? What is it? What is it? What is it? What is it? What is it? What is it? What is it? What is it? What is it? What is it? What is it? What is it? What is it? What is it? What is it? What is it? What is it? What is it? What is it? What is it? What is it? What is it? What is it? What is it? What is it? What is it?

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Yes, Tino, Jesus Tino, Messiah Tino, Ocha, and Pah, I am a son, and Pahu's son, and what? Just adding you.

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We hear Jesus Christ. 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

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It's the Debbie said, you can't say that. 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
1: There are no other ones.
0: Now you need a visit. Akuma, if we see a
1: bow,
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1: Hey, everybody, I was a channel. 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

0: 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I say we need to go. 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I know you're not doing it. When you make a tell me about so. When you make me say not tell me about so. 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Now, can you say something? What's up? 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Say, drop what in your emporia. Now, my God, or God, pray for my sister. In table, nasi, a moon tempera, a moon cacape. I'm going to make enemy cool up a bit. You have a cut on his head. You are yet just one way, that's what's that. And mess up the bar. Many say, yet trouble swap, who mess up the pet? Muda. What's that? Didn't be blended when you put him. Now, so I'm glad yet yet for an adventure. Only I want that tea with the hospital. And young sir, I would trust that. You feel great for the cool. What's it when you're near formula? All things are possible. Never you have it in your arm. Did it? Why the catch was a couple of to be at Daniel Mamma? So about him for my kind of that swing master. And when I'm going to do fun of me, dear Dancia, Mamma, come in, send me. Mamma, drop from my wolf suit. Because I'm going to be a tumble, man, that swing master. Your catch was a first supporter, so I wish that men's will be true. Yeah. My brother, Danny, coming into 18, I'm not coming. Yeah, and Daya and Puma, the pudding, the more of it. Daya, what's the VA? Let me be playing him in bed. The end, you know, you come. How come peace, Cecilia Marfo? Now, can I walk? What did you come? Now, can you have such a name when you're meant to be a peer? So, only I. Why are you here? You did Jesus. Why are you here? You did Jesus. You made your best and you catch on your other side. A blood come out.
1: What a guy.
0: Why the cast of blood come out? Why are the guy? I'm questioning to you, sir. Why the cast of blood? You are doing it yet. But I'm not a problem. A sense of one a man. A blood will change you. You are so here about who been your part. So we are control, we are control. So we are Thomas from the church, from the church, from the church, from the church. So we are what? Take it, take it, take it. So we are power. When you have been told me and love so to me, you are the story of that. You are the young man. You are ready. So we move. And you were Satan, I'm going to be my brain. You are standing there, yeah. Now you're praying to me, will be a man and turn down today, and you'll be man and turn down. Now, Brandon, you're gonna catch yourself. Hey, what's it? One day, now we're gonna catch up. What's it? If you're doing it, I get it, that one copper. Now, naturally, you're gonna go upon them to me, so. Man, no one can be that one, and men, you're gonna go upon me, I'm a so man, never make a sign you with. When you're meeting with me, say, well, we are. Me and my papa, baby, we are one. We are one. So I say yes to Christ. So what could you do? So I beg Kasama, could you? I say I put it so I remember. What Kasama could you? Ejina, what would you do? Believe God. Say Jehovah, put me at dinner. Brave the jungle, man in quest of Juba, and the new flame. I say that the Juba, that the other side. Me plan to make me papa, you know. Na hospital, but I have yet to shame me. Let me hold a beam and fan. Now, brother, you could doubt what to wear hospital you honor. Be kind of me with it. May I this way, you have to see me so. One cock will bring me a tissue, can't walk to cock, and they are dead. They are dead. They are dead. They are dead.
2: Ayatay. Now what is when that's a tip is to be a woman in Paniayama drummer who yet in here. We have Brabantias, our Brantia, we are in a water tunnel and to pass the government, you know. No, Pani Bama, Papa, she and your children, you know, we are sitting on Queen. Sick on LA. Now, yes, I have prepared me for me for tonight. Now, and yes, I'm a woman, nothing, Pabua. Me woman, nothing, Pabua. Not Bama, quite anymore yet to study it. Hey, young boy, you know. Messi. That's the one that the bomb was so. We put one in the Aka hospital. Now, me and me, one of the mini. See, can everywhere, everywhere. Just say, yeah, yeah, yeah, yeah, free hospital. Minia, you're the best of the catch on you on the head. I know who won what he is. That's the yes, Christo, or what could win him. Do you have any other tongue? What about what better? Then what's that the other now, the dear? Pray at the other now, the dear? Near the best of the catch on the side. Minia. Jerry, yes, Christo Thomas, you was a subdivision. Nedan, a taste, Nedan, a quiet young from you. Jerry, yes, sir. So, what, Dano? So, only one comment, you know, must have Bamia. Oh, Mrs. Swabra. Oh, my name, you know, oh, my name, I sense you.

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Yeah.

Adamie, Osra Hinian to say, El Japadia Bia, Obidikosha, and Fubimu, another Zikako Kobi, and Nona Obikoko Unu, yet no one went Japadia Nimu drove, sending a poor dinty TNT. A bra obedient of a ton of Unia Dienina, or told you when you now. Now to control a fool. And none of this woman was a Mephri Sabre. Some Mephri Sabre, yes, yes, yes, yes, yes, yes, yes, yes, yes, yes, yes, yes, yes, yes, yes, yes, yes, yes, yes, yes, yes, yes, yes, yes, yes, yes, yes, yes, yes, yes, yes, yes, yes, yes, yes, yes, yes, yes, yes, yes, yes, yes, yes, yes, yes, yes, yes, yes, yes, yes, yes, yes, yes, yes, yes, yes, yes, yes, yes, yes, yes, yes, yes, yes, yes, yes, yes, yes, yes, yes, yes, yes, yes, yes, yes, yes, yes, yes, yes, yes, yes, yes, yes, yes, yes, yes, yes, yes, yes, yes, yes, yes, yes, yes, yes, yes, yes, yes, yes, yes, yes, yes, yes, yes, yes, yes, yes, yes, yes, yes, yes, yes, yes, yes, yes, yes, yes, yes, yes, yes, yes, yes, yes, yes, yes, yes, yes, yes, yes, yes, yes, yes,

Sister, what do you want to me?

Yeah.

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I'm going to go to the house. I'm going to go to the house. I'm going to go to the house. I'm going to go to the house. I'm going to go to the house. I'm going to go to the house. I'm going to go to the house. I'm going to go to the house. I'm going to go to the house. I'm going to go to the house. I'm going to go to the house. I'm going to go to the house. I'm going to go to the house. I'm going to go to the house. I'm going to go to the house. I'm going to go to the house. I'm going to go to the house. I'm going to go to the house. I'm going to go to the house. I'm going to go to the house. I'm going to go to the house. I'm going to go to the house. I'm going to go to the house. I'm going to go to the house. I'm going to go to the house. I'm going to go to the house. I'm going to go to the house. I'm going to go to the house. I'm going to go to the house. I'm going to go to the house. I'm going to go to the house. I'm going to go to the house. I'm going to go to the house. I'm going to go to the house. I'm going to go to the house. I'm going to go to the

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Every Sunday, I'm coupon. 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

upon us to come and be any of us. We have one because that we have one. Yes, Paro, Paro, Paro, Paro, Paro, Paro, Paro, Paro, Paro, Paro, Paro, Paro, Paro, Paro, Paro, Paro, Paro, Paro, Paro, Paro, Paro, Paro, Paro, Paro, Paro, Paro, Paro, Paro, Paro, Paro, Paro, Paro, Paro, Paro, Paro, Paro, Paro, Paro, Paro, Paro, Paro, Paro, Paro, Paro, Paro, Paro, Paro, Paro, Paro, Paro, Paro, Paro, Paro, Paro, Paro, Paro, Paro, Paro, Paro, Paro, Paro, Paro, Paro, Paro, Paro, Paro, Paro, Paro, Paro, Paro, Paro, Paro, Paro, Paro, Paro, Paro, Paro, Paro, Paro, Paro, Paro, Paro, Paro, Paro, Paro, Paro, Paro, Paro, Paro, Paro, Paro, Paro, Paro, Paro, Paro,

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0: 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Hey, now you have the
1: I am a young man.